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2: Hey, this is Daniel Britt, and here's what's new in Christian music this week. We Are Messengers continues to build towards their next full-length album with a new single, Room For You, out now.

0: And Danny Gokey releases his Red Street Records debut single, declaring God comes first with Jesus over everything. Out now. Over my future. The single from We Are Messengers and Danny Gokey are out now and streaming everywhere.
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